0: Please, I'm a baker. 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Give me all your money.
1: This is the story of my baker.

0: De hele dag dichtbij. Dit is Radio Gelderland.
1: 7A. What number is this, Chip?
2: 7A.
1: Okay, not me, don't get excited, man. It's because I'm short, I know.

0: When will I ever learn to live in God? En dit is optie 4.
1: Is the day of the endless summer. These are the days, the time is now.
0: De laatste van kamp B, These are the days. Welke wil je horen van het album Evelyn Sunset van Van Morrison? Whenever God shines his light, have I told you lately? When will I ever learn to live in God of these are the days? App het 406-2222-1342 of stuur een mailtje naar maarten@gld.nl.
1: Can you guess

0: when.
1: A candy-colored clown they call the Sandman tiptoes to my room every night, just to sprinkle stars.